0: Estás escuchando
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life's little downs, they keep coming round. Carry on, carry on. With darkness all about, you want the screen.

This is the point where the guitarist gets to speak now and again. And today I don't have very much to say, so thank you very much for coming and making this the hottest ticket this country's ever seen. You're great. We love you.

0: 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Clásicos en vinilo.
1: The force, it's got a lot of power, and it makes me feel like it makes me feel like it.

0: éxitos del nuevo milenio.
1: Like when you said you felt so happy.